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0: some ridiculous ways husbands have talked their wives into watching football.
1: So there's the chore bribe.
0: Uh-huh.
1: The chore bribe is I'll do every chore you give me during commercial breaks.
0: I like that. I buy
1: you
0: into
1: okay?
0: that.
1: You're buying into that one?
0: Yeah.
1: All right, we've got more Monday morning at 8:10.
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0: Monday morning on the Rick and Carly show, Carly got offended about a man's comment over her weight.
1: Men should not comment on your weight ever.
0: It's one of those things.
1: Ever.
0: It's like the oh, I'm so excited you're pregnant, and you
1: right.
0: don't go down that road.
1: No.
0: Okay. Tell you what happened Monday morning at 8 on the Rick and Carly show.
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0: Some ridiculous ways husbands have talked their wives into watching football.
1: So there's the chore bribe.
0: Uh-huh.
1: The chore bribe is I'll do every chore you give me during commercial breaks.
0: I like that. I buy
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0: into
1: okay?
0: that.
1: You're buying into that one?
0: Yeah.
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0: Monday morning on the Rick and Carly show, Carly got offended about a man's comment over her weight.
1: Men should not comment on your weight ever.
0: It's one of those things.
1: Ever.
0: It's like the oh, I'm so excited you're pregnant, and you
1: right.
0: don't go down that road.
1: No.
0: Okay. Tell you what happened Monday morning at 8 on the Rick and Carly show.
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0: some ridiculous ways husbands have talked their wives into watching football.
1: So there's the chore bribe. The chore bribe is I'll do every chore you give me during commercial breaks.
0: 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I buy
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0: Monday morning on the Rick and Carly show, Carly got offended about a man's comment over her weight.
1: Men should not comment on your weight ever.
0: It's one of those things.
1: Ever.
0: It's like the oh, I'm so excited you're pregnant, or and you
1: right.
0: don't go down that road.
1: No.
0: Okay. Tell you what happened Monday morning at 8 on the Rick and Carly show.
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0: Monday morning on the Rick and Carly show, Carly got offended about a man's comment over her weight.
1: Men should not comment on your weight ever.
0: It's one of those things.
1: Ever.
0: It's like the oh, I'm so excited you're pregnant, and you
1: right.
0: don't go down that road.
1: No.
0: Okay. Tell you what happened Monday morning at 8 on the Rick and Carly show.
2: Come on.
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0: some ridiculous ways husbands have talked their wives into watching football.
1: So there's the chore bribe.
0: Uh-huh.
1: The chore bribe is I'll do every chore you give me during commercial breaks.
0: I like that. I buy into that.
1: You're buying into that one?
0: Yeah.
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0: Monday morning on the Rick and Carly show. Carly got offended about a man's comment over her weight.
1: Men should not comment on your weight ever.
2: It's one of those things.
1: Ever.
2: It's like the oh, I'm so excited you're pregnant, and you
1: right.
2: don't go down that road.
1: No.
2: Okay. Tell you what happened Monday morning at 8 on the Rick and Carly show.
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0: some ridiculous ways husbands have talked their wives into watching football.
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0: Uh-huh.
1: The chore bribe is I'll do every chore you give me during commercial breaks.
0: I like that. I buy
1: you
0: into that.
1: You're buying into that one?
0: Yeah.
1: All right, we've got more Monday morning at 8:10.

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3: He's a ranch hand in a pinch, man. 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A cast iron skillet swinging lid flipper. Now he's a double wide on the county line. 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
0: I like that. I buy
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0: Yeah.
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1: Men should not comment on your weight ever.
0: It's one of those things.
1: Ever.
0: It's like the oh, I'm so excited you're pregnant, and you
1: right.
0: don't go down that road.
1: No.
0: Okay. Tell you what happened Monday morning at 8 on the Rick and Carly show.
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0: some ridiculous ways husbands have talked their wives into watching football.
1: So there's the chore bribe.
0: Uh-huh.
1: The chore bribe is I'll do every chore you give me during commercial breaks.
0: I like that. I buy into that.
1: You're buying into that one?
0: Yeah.
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1: Men should not comment on your weight ever.
0: It's one of those things.
1: Ever.
0: It's like the oh, I'm so excited you're pregnant, or and you
1: right.
0: don't go down that road.
1: No.
0: Okay. Tell you what happened Monday morning at 8 on the Rick and Carly show.
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0: Some ridiculous ways husbands have talked their wives into watching football.
1: So there's the chore bribe.
0: Uh-huh.
1: The chore bribe is I'll do every chore you give me during commercial breaks.
0: I like that. I buy
1: you
0: into that.
1: You buy it into that one?
0: Yeah.
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1: Men should not comment on your weight ever.
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1: right.
2: don't go down that road.
1: No.
2: Okay. Tell you what happened Monday morning at 8 on the Rick and Carly show.
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0: Look, moving on.
1: Some ridiculous ways husbands have talked their wives into watching football.
2: So there's the chore bribe.
1: Uh-huh.
2: The chore bribe is I'll do every chore you give me during commercial breaks.
1: I like that. I buy
2: you
1: into okay? that.
2: You're buying into that one?
1: Yeah.
2: All right, we've got more Monday morning at 8:10.

0: Monday morning on the Rick and Carly show, Carly got offended about a man's comment over her weight.
1: Men should not comment on your weight ever.
0: It's one of those things.
1: Ever.
0: It's like the oh, I'm so excited you're pregnant, and you
1: right.
0: don't go down that road.
1: No.
0: Okay. Tell you what happened Monday morning at 8 on the Rick and Carly show.
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0: Hi, this is Kane Brown. I got a woman.
1: Oh, yeah. And she got a man. What's up, y'all? It's Megan Maroney. Fires burn up, can you?

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0: Some ridiculous ways husbands have talked their wives into watching football.
1: So there's the chore bribe.
0: Uh-huh.
1: The chore bribe is I'll do every chore you give me during commercial breaks.
0: I like that. I buy
1: you
0: into okay? that.
1: You're buying into that one?
0: Yeah.
1: All right, we've got more Monday morning at 8:10.

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0: Monday morning on the Rick and Carly show, Carly got offended about a man's comment over her weight.
1: Men should not comment on your weight ever.
0: It's one of those things.
1: Ever.
0: It's like the oh, I'm so excited you're pregnant, or and you don't go down that road.
1: No.
0: Okay. Tell you what happened Monday morning at 8 on the Rick and Carly show.
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0: some ridiculous ways husbands have talked their wives into watching football.
1: So there's the chore bribe.
0: Uh-huh.
1: The chore bribe is I'll do every chore you give me during commercial breaks.
0: I like that. I buy into that.
1: You're buying into that one?
0: Yeah.
1: All right, we've got more Monday morning at 8:10.

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0: Monday morning on the Rick and Carly show, Carly got offended about a man's comment over her weight.
1: Men should not comment on your weight ever.
0: It's one of those things.
1: Ever.
0: It's like the oh, I'm so excited you're pregnant, or and you don't go down that road.
1: No.
0: Okay. Tell you what happened Monday morning at 8 on the Rick and Carly show.
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0: some ridiculous ways husbands have talked their wives into watching football.
1: So there's the chore bribe.
0: Uh-huh.
1: The chore bribe is I'll do every chore you give me during commercial breaks.
0: I like that. I buy
1: you
0: into okay? that.
1: You buying into that one?
0: Yeah.
1: All right, we've got more Monday morning at 8:10.
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0: Monday morning on the Rick and Carly show, Carly got offended about a man's comment over her weight.
1: Men should not comment on your weight ever.
0: It's one of those things.
1: Ever.
0: It's like the oh, I'm so excited you're pregnant, or and you
1: right.
0: don't go down that road.
1: No.
0: Okay. 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

day, Potts Farm was a place to go. 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Jack and Jim were a few good men. 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Better watch out for the boys in blue. And all this small town, he said, she said. Ain't it funny how rumors spread? 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I'm tired of talking, man. Y'all ain't listening. Them old

0: 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I just went to the doctor's office and cried because my corporate finance class is so hard.
1: You broke down in tears?
0: He handed me a box of tissues.
1: In your doctor's office?
0: In my doctor's office.
1: Well, it's not your therapist.
0: I know. I think he felt that way. I think he was like, well, I don't really know what to tell you to do.
1: Is that what he said?
0: He's like, is there a teacher's assistant for the class you could reach out to?
1: Right, yeah.
0: Is there some sort of like, you know, could you get together with your classmates, a study group?
1: Well, this guy's a doctor, so he's been through some schooling himself.
0: Yeah, like, I even said that. I'm like, I know you're highly educated, but I can't do this. I'm like, can't you just give me something?
1: There's got to be a magical pill that you give me. It makes me smarter.
0: Right.
1: Like, get through the whole class. It's really easy. What is that pill? I want one of those.
0: No. At one point, he says, maybe try just getting out a bit and enjoying a hobby. And I snap back at him. I said, I don't have time for hobbies.
1: You don't.
0: He's
1: like, you've got work. You're raising a family. You're going through school again.
0: Yeah.
1: You're not getting enough sleep.
0: I said to Rick and my daughter Jocelyn, I'm like, I know I'm crazy and I've said that a lot, but I just need you to love me.
1: Yeah.
0: And my daughter's like, I love you, Mom.
1: I know.
0: Rick,
1: I'm sweet.
0: Crickets.
1: I do love you.
0: Jocelyn's like, I don't think he heard you.
1: Rick says,
0: oh, I heard her.
1: there was part of it you were talking about between your car accident that you'd had and then school. Like, I haven't been myself. Oh, yeah, the detached retina. I haven't been myself in like a year or 2 years. And truthfully, I agree. You haven't. Okay. But I do love you.
0: Thanks.
1: Ridiculous ways husbands talk their wives into watching football. It's next.
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1: How many Americans went on zero dates last year?
0: How many Americans went on not one, not two, not three, but zero dates last year?
1: Nearly half of single Americans say they did not go on a single date.
0: These are the single people. They didn't go on one date?
1: Nope. Most say they feel happier and less stressed than they did in past relationships.
0: And they have more money.
1: Yes,
0: they don't have to spend it on somebody else, right?
1: Mm-hmm. Some ridiculous ways husbands have talked their wives into watching football.
0: So there's the chore bribe.
1: Uh-huh.
0: The chore bribe is I'll do every chore you give me during commercial breaks.
1: I like that. I buy
0: you
1: into okay? that.
0: You buying into that one?
1: Yeah.
0: All right, we've got more Monday morning at 8:10.
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4: Flagstaff weather, mostly sunny skies through the day today. A few build-ups well to the east this afternoon, but no precipitation of consequence in the region. The high temperatures around 77, then clear tonight, lows near 47. Tomorrow, mostly sunny, highs about 75, and sunshine 75 on Sunday to finish the weekend. For Cottonwood today, plenty of sunshine, a high temperature near 92. Prescott will have abundant sunshine with a high of 83 degrees.

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1: Ridiculous ways husbands can talk their wives into watching football. Take notes, gentlemen. Take notes. Okay, there's the 3-for-1 deal. Okay, you let me watch football for 3 hours, and I'll watch one entire Hallmark movie with
0: really?
1: You without asking how much longer.
0: Oh, done
1: gotta
0: deal.
1: Be positive.
0: Done deal.
1: Okay,
0: I will
1: that's
0: do
1: not
0: that.
1: A bad
0: yes,
1: deal,
0: I
1: right?
0: love that. Yes.
1: I'm going to take out the word ridiculous because originally I said ridiculous ways husbands can talk their wives into watching
0: okay.
1: football. We're
0: no.
1: going to take the ridiculous. None of these
0: this
1: are ridiculous.
0: Smart.
1: Yeah, these are smart. The educational approach. Football is actually educational. It teaches us teamwork, communication, perseverance, and exactly how long it takes a grown man to recover from his team taking a loss.
0: Yeah, no, I don't buy into that.
1: We'll put the ridiculous word back on there
0: okay.
1: for that one. There's the chore bribe. I'll do every chore you give me during commercial breaks.
0: Yes, absolutely.
1: There's a lot of commercial breaks or halftime. Think about how many chores you can get done during halftime.
0: Oh, huh? Beautiful.
1: The trade deadline. How about I watch football Sunday and you get full control of the TV Monday through Thursday?
0: But there's Monday night football.
1: So you get, oh, that's true. Ooh. Didn't think that one
0: and
1: through.
0: Isn't there
1: and Thursday.
0: Thursday. So that
1: so you can have it
0: I mean,
1: most
0: I would,
1: of Monday and most of Thursday and all of Tuesday and all of Wednesday, and I get it all of Sunday and Monday night and Thursday night.
0: In our house, I just send you into the other room, and then I have one control and you have another control.
1: Carly went to bed last night, and I had it all. So then I get kicked out back into the other room
0: because
1: she's
0: know.
1: Going to bed.
0: Yep.
1: There's the health argument. Football is good for my mental health.
0: Oh, is
1: right?
0: it? Not
1: it
0: if your
1: is.
0: Team's not
1: sometimes,
0: doing well.
1: That's true. Yeah, you got a point there. The household economy plan. If I watch football at home, I'm not spending money at some sports bar or who knows where.
0: Actually, that's
1: right?
0: true.
1: The scientific approach. Studies show that married men who are allowed to watch football are 73% less likely to mysteriously disappear on Sundays.
0: Ooh, okay. I have no problem with you watching football. I just don't want to watch it with you.
1: Yeah. And I don't force you to do that.
0: No.
1: I mean, you're welcome to, but last one. The you deserve a break move. And this is where you've worked so hard all week, baby.
0: Mm-hmm.
1: You deserve some relaxing time. So while you relax, I'll relax down here with football.
0: How about this? I'm going to add.
1: What?
0: You
1: got
0: you
1: one?
0: Give me a massage Ooh. While you watch football.
1: That'd be a good one. That's I'm putting that on the list there.
0: Okay
1: massage time.
0: Mm-hmm.
1: You might that could go wrong, you know, if like the your running back's running. I'm like, go,
0: yeah.
1: Go,
0: then
1: go,
0: I'm like,
1: no,
0: what are you
1: stop,
0: doing?
1: That hurts.
0: Yeah, that's true.
1: All right, Shane's wife May went out, bought a brand new Lexus as payback for an argument that they were in, and she won't take it back.
0: Whoa!
1: Deal breakers up in just minutes.
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1: Shane made a boo-boo, which turned into something big. It seems like a little thing. And I think most husbands probably do this at some point, maybe a lot. I think I do it a lot. Shane, welcome to the show, and tell us what happened exactly with your wife, May.
2: Hey, guys. I appreciate you having me on. It's just, yeah. I'm sure a lot of guys can relate to this. We were arguing about something so frivolous. I don't even know why she was upset. It's one of those stupid fights. It's like, we've had it before. It keeps bringing it up. Like, mm-hmm. You got to just let this thing go. And I didn't want to deal with it anymore because we've had this argument so many times before. She goes off. My wife comes back with a brand new Lexus, something we can't even afford. And it's like, well, you make a decision like that without consulting me. We're supposed to be partners.
0: Yep.
2: And now this hurts us both.
1: So this was payback, you're saying then? She says, all right, you're going to argue with me. I'm going to go buy a brand new car.
0: Part of me wants to be on her side. I hate to say that. But
1: you what? No.
0: I just would love to do that in my own life, but I've never been able to pull it off.
1: That's one of those things you think about.
0: Actually do it, and she did.
1: So she came home with a brand new Lexus. You were shocked. I'm assuming you told her to bring the car back. And what did she
2: say? Yeah, and she won't do it. She says, like, that's what you get for not paying attention. I mean, it's like, what are we, children? We're adults.
1: My gosh.
0: So you don't expect her to, like, take the car back?
1: Of course he does. They can't afford it, Carly.
0: Come on.
1: I'm on Shane's side with this one. Shane, it's you and me against Carly, and we're going to call your wife May, okay?
2: 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Please, I need some backup here.
1: 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Okay. 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
10: Carly says she'd like to thank whomever told her mom that WTF means, wow, that's fantastic. 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

0: hey there. Hello and good morning. It's us, Rick and Carly, Colt Country 1075.
1: Chain was in an argument with his wife, May. At some point, he just got frustrated, and she got frustrated as well. She went, as payback, she went out and bought a brand new car. Not just a car. She bought a Lexus, came home with a Lexus, and she won't take it back now. So let's give May a phone call.
2: Hello.
3: Hi, is this May?
2: This is. Mask is calling.
3: It's Rick and Carly.
1: We got you on the radio, May. And you sound very happy this morning. Very chipper. Like almost like you got yourself a brand new car.
3: Did you get a new car, May?
2: That's odd that you say that. I did.
3: Cool. What did you get?
2: I got a Lexus.
3: Nice. Wow. That's like my dream to get a Lexus. Yeah.
1: I'm not even going to ask you how much that costs.
3: No.
2: You don't want to know.
1: No, we don't. We don't. Shane, your husband, is on with us, and he probably did have. Shane, do you know how much the vehicle costs? You don't have to give us a number. I'm just curious if you know.
4: Well, who do you think's paying for the?
1: Thing? So you do know. So Shane is a little concerned about you just bringing home a new car. Out of, this came from an argument that you guys were having. What May, can you kind of give us the backstory? And
2: I was trying to have a discussion, but yes, I guess we had an argument about a second car, and at some point Shane just turned to me and goes, "Whatever you want, hon, whatever you want." So I figured, well, if it's whatever I want, I want a Lexus.
3: There you go.
4: Whatever you want doesn't mean go out and buy it without me.
3: You said it, though, Shane. You said whatever you want.
2: I would say, look, maybe you need to learn something here to pay attention to, you know, what I'm saying and what you're saying. So, you know, I'm not bringing it back.
4: What do you mean you're not bringing it back? We can't afford it.
1: So, Shane.
2: It's too late. I love the car.
1: Shane, let me ask you. Did you tell your wife whatever you want? Did you kind of give up on the argument and that was kind of the...
4: That wasn't me saying go buy whatever you want. That was saying like I'm done with this conversation.
2: Careful with your words, then.
4: Be careful with my money that you're using.
1: Oh, she's careful. Careful to buy herself something nice.
3: You know, one thing I'll say about a Lexus, I think they last a long time. So,
1: no boy, come on.
3: I know we're supposed to be on Shane's side.
4: You can take me to work. How about that?
1: What did you say, Shane? What?
4: I guess I'm going to have to sell my car, and then you can drive me to work. How about that?
1: That doesn't sound like fun for May or Shane.
3: No, not really.
1: Yeah. Well, May, let me just ask you before we let you go. Are you, like, seriously not going to take the car back, or are you just kind of poking at him a little bit?
2: I love the car. I love the car.
3: Driving to work.
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1: Millie Bobby Brown and her husband Jake Bon Jovi are now a family of four. They have adopted a baby boy.
2: I thought you were going to say she gave birth. I don't remember her being pregnant.
1: No, they had previously adopted a baby girl whose appearance and name has never been shared. That was last summer. In other baby news, Lady Gaga and her fiancé Michael Polanski, we know that they had a baby girl, but what we didn't know is it was through a surrogate. We didn't even know at the time that it was a baby girl. We just knew they had a baby.
2: We definitely didn't know the name. They were keeping all that information confidential.
1: Her name is Rose Bean Polanski.
2: Rose Bean Polanski.
1: Yes, and she was born actually back on June 9th, so they kept it secret for a little bit.
2: Rose is not a name I would think Lady Gaga would go with, but I mean, that's like old school.
1: So
2: it's nice.
1: The reason she chose Rose is because of the song in A Star Is Born, Lovey and Rose.
2: Really?
1: Yes.
2: I love that movie.
1: I do too. She also has a tattoo of a rose on her spine with the song title beside it. And then the middle name Bean is likely a tribute to activist Carl Bean, who inspired her song Born This Way. So... Lenny Kravitz is now the second man in history to get his own Ken doll.
2: Oh, he's got one now, huh?
1: The doll is part of the Barbie signature Kenbassadors collection.
2: Who's the first man? Do we know?
1: Yes, LeBron James.
2: LeBron and Lenny.
1: So LeBron's doll came out last year. Lenny says it was fun to work with the Barbie team designing the doll. The doll's clothes are replications of what he wore on his recent Blue Electric Light Tour.
2: He's got some really cool fashion.
1: Oh, yeah.
2: Lenny Kravitz, he's always had good fashion.
1: The doll wears a bronze-colored mesh cowl neck tank, low-rise bootcut denim jeans, a studded belt, boots, and sunglasses, and it has his tattoos. The doll retails for $70 and can be found online, also at places like Target, Amazon, of course. Johnny Depp has created his first sculpture, so he's getting into sculpture
2: art.
1: Work. Yes.
2: Creativity.
1: It's being unveiled next week at an art fair in Istanbul, Turkey. It's called the Bunny Man. It has stands 2 meters tall, which is about 6.5 feet, so it's big.
2: I'm almost afraid to see
1: it. It's interesting.
2: Because his mind goes to places that most of us just don't understand.
1: The Bunny Man is a half-human, half-rabbit guardian who carries a sword of truth.
2: Maybe they'll do a movie after the Bunny Man.
1: It is inspired by a drawing done by his son Jack when he was around 5.
2: Oh, that's cool. I like that.
1: So that's cool. Jack's now all grown up. He's 24, but that's where the inspiration came from.
2: Okay, we're going to talk shoes, and not in a good way, like Carly would love to talk about shoes for hours. No, this is in a bad way, and it's up in just a few minutes.
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1: Were we nicer 10 years ago, a decade ago?
2: People are discussing this, and the answer is overwhelmingly yes.
1: I'd say yes. Yeah. People speak their minds a little bit too much nowadays, right?
2: They say the problem is social media.
1: Oh, you're right.
2: Yep.
1: People get behind a keyboard.
2: Oh, my
1: gosh. The nasty comes out.
2: Yes, it does.

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1: Have you ever bought a pair of shoes that were too big for you?
2: Yes.
1: And I'm not talking like three sizes too big. I'm just talking about getting a... So for me, I was I wear an 11 and a half.
2: Mm-hmm.
1: And I just went and bought some new clothes, wanted to get a new pair of shoes, and found the shoes that I like. And the lady says to me, well, they don't come in half sizes. Why don't we try a 12? And the 12 feels like it fits right. I liked it. Well, I found... just that half a size, it's like walking around with clown feet.
2: Yes.
1: I'm tripping
2: you
1: and stumbling.
2: You have to walk around with the shoes on in the store for a while,
1: I
2: Rick.
1: Made a mistake. I'm not a big shopper. I don't know what I'm doing. I put the shoe on. It feels pretty good. I buy it.
2: No.
1: Simple as that.
2: Nope. You got to try it out a bit.
1: I almost took a hardcore, and I don't know how bad this would have got, but I guarantee I'd have been in the hospital. We're on the second floor here in our office building, and Carly and I take the stairs all the time, and our stairs are like concrete hard and...
2: Oh, yeah, you don't want... I've tripped on them before.
1: Oh,
2: it's bad.
1: Man.
2: Bad, bad.
1: You go down that set of stairs, you could die. Because I've got an 11 and a half size foot and I'm wearing a 12 shoe.
2: You got to take those back.
1: I like them though.
2: I know.
1: I like how they
2: you're
1: look.
2: You're going to be miserable.
1: And it's so weird.
2: Well, I hope you've learned your lesson.
1: I'm usually the type of guy that's like, I get shoes and I'll wear the same shoes for 15 years. Mm-hmm. So I don't know. Not this pair.
2: Mm-mm.
1: Okay, sure signs that someone is smart. It's up next.
3: Stayed up too late binging Netflix. So did they. 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

0: Morning. Thanks so much for joining the show. We're Rick and Carly on Northern Arizona's new country leader, Colt Country 107.5. People online are talking about dead giveaways that someone's smarter than they actually let on. Because you have people that will throw out really big words and they want you to think they're smart.
1: And they're overcompensating for something, right?
0: This is kind of the opposite. It's like, ooh.
1: Yeah.
0: You're really smart, and I didn't even know.
1: This also goes with people that, some people that are filthy rich, and you would never guess that they're filthy rich.
0: Yep.
1: Because they don't act like it or look like it, and then you realize, you have how many millions of dollars?
0: Right.
1: So what's the smart thing? How do we figure out?
0: So there are a few different things.
1: Mm-hmm.
0: When they're able to explain something complicated in simpler and more readily understood terms.
1: Okay, yeah, that makes sense,
0: right?
1: Yeah.
0: When they can understand someone else's opposing view without having to agree with it or get angry over it.
1: Yeah. I don't know if that's always just smart. That's just...
0: self-control.
1: Yeah, I don't even know if it's self-control. Some people are just good at, like... I don't understand how people get so bent out of shape over politics, religion, on Facebook, online. It's like, who cares?
0: I told my son, because he's very into politics, I'm like... you're never going to get into an argument with someone
1: and change their mind.
0: No.
1: No.
0: That's not going to happen. So you're just going to sit there and argue.
1: What's that? People like online think that they're going to change everybody's. Yeah. I don't even know if they think they're going to change everybody's mind, but they keep going at
0: it. It's like, what's the objective here?
1: Right.
0: Smart people pick up things quickly and are observant of their surroundings.
1: Okay. Yeah.
0: They remember small details about people and things and are able to use that information in a productive way.
1: I like that one.
0: I do too.
1: I wish I had that talent.
0: So
1: I'm obviously not very smart.
0: I don't fit many of these categories.
1: I try to do that kind of stuff, but I'm just so bad at remembering things. I can't even remember somebody's name. I think it says a lot about somebody. If you can remember names, it really comes off well with other people. They love that.
0: Then knowing something about them or learning something about them and then remembering that later on, like that's pretty cool.
1: Especially, you could take that all the way into a relationship where the little things you remember. And when they come up later on, that person's kind of blown away.
0: Yes.
1: Like, oh,
0: I didn't even know you picked up on that.
1: They're actually interested in who I am. And
0: smart people ask substantial questions because they're actually listening to you instead of just waiting for their turn to speak.
1: Yes, I totally agree with that.
0: Sarcasm.
1: What about
0: can
1: that?
0: Be a sign of being really smart.
1: Yeah, I got that part.
0: Yeah. There you go. There's a notch in your cap. When being taught to do something new, they care just as much about why it should be done a certain way as they do about what needs to be done.
1: Yeah.
0: That makes sense.
1: Yeah, it does.
0: When they're very good at problem solving, they always approach the problem from the right angle, even if it's something they have no experience with. I'm terrible at problem solving.
1: I'm not real good either.
0: Yeah, I'm not good.
1: It's like my brain just wants to give up before I even start.
0: Or like story problems.
1: Yeah, those are the worst.
0: The worst.
1: I know.
0: Smart people are comfortable and confident enough to admit when they don't know something, but they will look it up.
1: That is true.
0: It's kind of similar to people being able to admit that they made a mistake.
1: Yeah, they're not insecure about who they are.
0: No.
1: Because people that, again, will bring in the people that pretend that they're smart, they don't do that.
0: Yeah,
1: they don't want to admit that they don't know something.
0: No,
1: They know everything.
0: Yes. And one more dead giveaway. Someone is smarter than they let on. Mm-hmm. They gather information before making a judgment.
1: Yeah.
0: So we've got some work to do.
1: Yeah,
0: I don't think either one of us fall into the category.
1: Yeah. Okay. In your relationship, which person gets the blame for everything that goes wrong? He said, she said, up in less than 10 minutes.

0: Monday morning on the Rick and Carly show, Carly got offended about a man's comment over her weight.
1: Men should not comment on your weight ever.
0: It's one of those things.
1: Ever.
0: It's like the oh, I'm so excited you're pregnant, or and you
1: right.
0: don't go down that road.
1: No.
0: Okay. Tell you what happened Monday morning at 8 on the Rick and Carly show.
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20: Flagstaff weather, mostly sunny skies through the day today. A few build-ups well to the east this afternoon, but no precipitation of consequence in the region. The high temperatures around 77, then clear tonight, lows near 47. Tomorrow, mostly sunny, highs about 75, and sunshine 75 on Sunday to finish the weekend. For Cottonwood today, plenty of sunshine, a high temperature near 92. Prescott will have abundant sunshine with a high of 83 degrees.

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1: All right, there's something that the airports are confiscating, and it's leaving the kids sad. Some kids are even crying over this stuff.
2: Have you seen the crazy squishy dumpling toy trend?
1: I haven't. I've heard about that, but...
2: Huge.
1: They're not allowing that to go through the security gates then at airports?
2: Squishy dumplings are being confiscated by TSA.
1: It's because they got juice or something inside?
2: Yeah.
1: Kids are
2: really upset.
1: Don't take my squishy!
2: My squishy dumpling!
1: You feel bad if you got like a 4 or 5 year old and that's their go-to to keep them happy.
2: Ugh.
1: And the security guard takes it and throws it in the trash.
2: Terrible.
1: Oh.
3: 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That's why this next song has 15 grams of protein, 3 grams of carbs, and 0 sugar. 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

0: Good morning. 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
1: It's time again. That's right. It is He Said, She Said time. Rick, Carly, and Mary in studio. Here we go again. What's the question today, Mary?
2: The question today, in your relationship, which person gets the blame most often for things that go wrong?
0: Me. Every time.
1: Very I would quick, agree with that.
2: Very
1: I would
2: quick
1: agree
2: to
1: with
2: answer.
1: That. Yes, very quick to answer. But yes. I would agree with that answer.
0: Now, why is that? Do you want to explain?
1: Yeah, I can explain.
0: Okay.
1: It would take me like 5 seconds. Carly oftentimes is blamed for being wrong because she is wrong.
0: No. I have noticed that Rick, he just like decides in his head that I'm this person that I'm not.
1: What are you talking about?
0: Yes.
1: What kind of a person?
0: Like someone that is clumsy and forgetful and all of these like things.
1: You
0: but
1: are
0: the truth
1: that
0: is,
1: person.
0: You are just as bad as I am. But you
1: no.
0: tell yourself you're not. So, like, Rick will lose his cell phone or his sunglasses or whatever it is just as much as I do.
1: No, it's like once a year for me.
0: But every time it happens, he goes, oh, this never happens to me.
1: That's true. It hardly
0: However,
1: ever happens to me.
0: When it happens to me, he's like, there she goes again. And it's like the exact amount.
1: Would you say, though, if you're going to be honest, like if we're in an argument, most times.
0: I'm right.
1: I'm
0: like
1: 90%
0: right. of the time.
1: No.
0: You're, 90.
1: Oh, you
0: How
1: are
0: many
1: so
0: times
1: absurd.
0: Do you come to me and you're like, I know, it was probably my fault.
1: No, most of the time I apologize or say something like that just to appease you so that we
0: is
1: can just
0: that
1: move
0: what it
1: on.
0: Is?
1: Yes, because inside
2: well,
1: I know I'm right.
2: I'm not going to accept the apology.
1: Well,
2: is Rick saying he doesn't ever do anything wrong right now?
0: Mary is looking at you like, I am. Like, who is this guy?
1: Yeah. Well, in your relationships, Mary, tell me, would you, well, you probably think you're right most of the time.
2: I mean, I think I actively think better than
1: you think you're right, and then you realize you're wrong.
2: Mm-mm. We've talked
1: but
2: about
1: you
2: this.
1: Won't,
2: I
1: yeah,
2: will,
1: we've talked
2: you
1: about
2: know,
1: this. You won't admit
2: I've
1: it.
2: I've gotten a lot better being like, okay, do I really want to have this battle, or do I just?
1: Well,
2: say,
1: so that's what I do with Carly.
2: And so I go sometimes. I'm like, okay, yeah, no, actually, I will give you that. You were right, but.
1: But you really, in the back of your mind, you're like, whatever.
0: I think I'm so much more level-headed than Rick. Rick is, he's hot-headed.
1: I am a little bit of a hothead.
0: He flies off the handle. And I think
1: not in arguments with you. Oh, no. You go, no. That's not true at all.
2: You guys don't want to be in here right now.
0: We obviously need therapy.
1: Yes, we do.
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0: Northern Arizona's new country leader, Colt Country 107.5. A 37-year-old man named Barry Bowser was arrested for drug possession as he was on his way to attend his court-ordered drug program.
1: Just make a couple stops on the way.
0: Mm-hmm.
1: Yeah.
0: He was on probation for a previous drug offense when he was stopped at the courthouse. He was searched and found to be in possession of 35 grams of heroin, fentanyl, crack cocaine, digital scales, and packaging materials.
1: Well, that stuff doesn't count, though, because he's already going through. Like, you can only get, in a criminal's mind, they're like, I can only be charged once, right? I'm already going through this process,
0: right,
1: officer.
0: So this should not be a big
1: deal. Just ignore what you see here.
0: Yeah, it doesn't work that way. So he sidestepped a 12-year sentence the last time, but officials say that probation deal is now off the table. Mm. Plus, there are new drug charges he's facing.
1: We have idiots.
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0: hope you're having a great day so far. We're Rick and Carly on Cult Country 107.5. The National Toy Hall of Fame has revealed the 12 finalists for its 2026 class. Mm-hmm. The 12 finalists this year are Bingo, Bop It, Care Bears, Mahjong, Monster High Dolls, the Board Game Mouse Trap, Pokemon Trading Cards, Polly Pocket, The Slide. I mean, like...
1: Like The Slide? The, like it just a slide at a playground?
0: Yes.
2: Okay.
0: The Board Game Sorry, Tickle Me Elmo, and Yahtzee.
1: That's a pretty good list. Yeah. There's a couple in there that I'm like, I'm not sure what that is. Most of those are classics, though.
0: Most of them are classics. Mahjong is really popular right now.
1: Oh, it is? So it's too early to be in the Hall of Fame, right?
0: That's what I think. But anyway, I mean, I know it's an old game. It is an old game. Mm. It's just gained a lot of traction lately. So, gotcha. You know. Anyway, the winners will be voted on by toy industry experts, plus public voting, so you can vote at museumofplay.org throughout the next week. Three of the 12 toys will wind up being inducted. They'll be announced in November. Tickle Me Elmo was also nominated last year, but didn't make the cut.
1: How did that not get in last year?
0: Well, they only choose three.
1: Elmo was huge.
0: I know. The ones last year that made it in, Battleship, Slime, and Trivial Pursuit. A former NASA researcher named Diana Youssef has invented a waterless toilet called the iThrone.
1: The iThrone?
0: Yes. She did this after realizing that people without access to plumbing face a lot of the same challenges that astronauts do. Now her toilet serves about 20,000 households in places like Uganda, Panama. The toilet works by rapidly evaporating 95% of the water in human waste, which makes disposable safer in areas without sewage systems.
2: So she calls it the iThrone after the iPhone, I'm guessing. Mm-hmm. Is there like computer stuff involved?
0: I'm sure there's computer stuff involved.
2: They should put like a TV on it and just make it a computer toilet.
0: Make it a throne. Wendy's has announced they'll be bringing back their most requested thing, the classic yellow packaging.
1: Oh, that's what they're going to bring back. Okay.
0: So Wendy's chief marketing officer says fans have been dropping to their knees, begging them to bring it back.
1: Is that what he says? Really?
0: She, yeah.
1: Or she?
0: Yeah.
1: They're dropping to their knees, begging,
0: mm-hmm,
1: huh?
0: Mm-hmm.
1: Please bring back the yellow packaging. I doubt it.
0: Oh, no, that's what she says. So on September 28th, they're going to start rolling this out at locations nationwide. It won't be permanent, but it will continue into next year at least. So I feel like if that's what the people want, it's just packaging,
1: it.
0: Right?
1: Well, people just say whatever they want to say to get morning shows on radio to start talking about
0: it. Okay. Anyway.
1: Which is exactly what we're doing.
0: The yellow packaging first premiered back in 1969. Over time, it was phased out as they refreshed their look. Some people hope the change tastes different, too. One person said, I miss the old Wendy's. The yellow packaging had powers, I think. And another person said the Frosty used to hit different in them yellow cups.
1: Yeah, it's like the wax bleeds into your
0: I don't know.
1: Food.
0: It's just something
1: it
0: about
1: it. Makes
0: it
1: better, I guess.
0: Yeah, I don't know.
1: Carly got offended by a man who... So this man's comment was about her weight.
0: Mm-hmm.
1: We'll tell you what happened coming up.
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0: Northern Arizona's new country leader, Colt Country 107.5. I went to the doctor's the other day and I said, I've put on some weight and I wonder if it's one of the medications that I'm on that could be causing this.
1: Sure.
0: He says, possibly. Let's pull up your chart. So he goes through my weight over the last 10 years. When you came in 2016, you weighed this. Mm-hmm. Then the next year you weighed this. Mm-hmm. Then the next year you weighed that. Mm-hmm. Then the next year you weighed that. Yeah, I'd say that's pretty significant. I'm like,
1: he says that's significant.
0: Do you know the trauma that you've just put on me?
1: Oh,
0: you just
1: whatever.
0: Went through.
1: You've already brought the trauma upon yourself. He's a doctor. He's got to throw it out there.
0: What man goes over a woman's weight over the past decade?
1: A doctor does. Because it's important for him to, he can't hold back. He's got to throw it out there. He's got to let you know.
0: No. I'm like, you're a guy. You're supposed to lie to me. You're supposed to say, nah.
1: If that
0: you
1: was
0: look
1: a
0: great.
1: Woman doctor and she said the same thing, then
0: I
1: that was
0: like
1: fine.
0: I wouldn't like it either.
1: Right. Yeah.
0: You're just supposed to say, I think you look great. End of story.
1: No,
0: see you later.
1: Doctors don't do that, though. They don't sugarcoat things.
0: Yeah, I
1: if
0: know.
1: You're
0: I learned.
1: Too much weight, they'll say, like, all right, yeah, we got to figure this out. No, they're positive about it.
0: Oh, yeah. He was all happy and positive. Me?
1: He was happy.
0: Not Woo! So much. Not so much.
1: You wanted to hear like, oh, no, this is all totally normal. You know, you're just aging. And you know, that's what you want to hear.
0: That's what I wanted to hear.
1: But he's going to tell you the truth.
0: I know. And it was brutal. I did not like it. No.
1: I think you look amazing.
0: Yep. See,
1: I do.
0: There, that's what you're supposed to say.
1: But I'm not a doctor. I'm your husband. Mm-hmm. I have to say those things. It's the law, yes. All right. Ridiculous ways husbands talk their wives into watching football. It's coming your way next.
2: Nonstop country. Every day. 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

0: Oh, hey there. Hello and good morning. It's us, Rick and Carly, Colt Country 1075.
1: How much reading is going to cut down on your stress?
2: Just 6 minutes of reading a book.
1: That's it. That's all you need. A day. 6 minutes a day.
2: It can cut your stress by 68%.
1: Wow.
2: Now, I will say this. Mm-hmm. This part is just my opinion.
1: Okay.
2: But if it's something like I'm back in school and I have to read a lot of garbage, that does not lower my stress.
1: It goes the other direction. You get 60% more stress.
2: Yes. If I'm reading like the new Hayden Panettiere memoir,
1: now
2: that cuts my stress.
1: It's like a yo-yo. You're back and forth with this stuff, Carly.
2: Like, just read like the stuff you want to read.
1: Yes.
3: Rick and Carly want to point out 24 hours in a day, 24 beers in a case. Coincidence? They don't think so.

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1: Ridiculous ways husbands can talk their wives into watching football. Mm. Take notes, gentlemen. Take notes. Okay, there's the 3-for-1 deal. Okay, you let me watch football for 3 hours, and I'll watch one entire Hallmark movie with
0: really?
1: You without asking how much longer.
0: Oh, done
1: gotta
0: deal.
1: Gotta be positive.
0: Done deal.
1: Okay,
0: I will do
1: not
0: that.
1: A bad
0: yes,
1: deal,
0: I
1: right?
0: love that. Yes.
1: I'm gonna take out the word ridiculous because originally I said ridiculous ways husbands can talk their wives into watching football. We're gonna take the ridiculous. None of these
0: this
1: are
0: is-
1: ridiculous.

0: Headline. How about I watch football Sunday and you get full control of the TV Monday through Thursday?
1: But there's Monday night football.
0: So you get, oh, that's true. Ooh, didn't think that one.
1: And isn't
0: through.
1: There and Thursday? So that
0: so you can have it.
1: I mean,
0: of Monday and most of Thursday and all of Tuesday and all of Wednesday, and I get it all of Sunday and Monday night and Thursday night.
1: In our house, I just send you into the other room, and then I have one control, and you have another control.
0: Carly went to bed last night, and I had it on, so then I get kicked out back into the other room.
1: I know.
0: She's going to bed.
1: Yep.
0: There's the health argument. Football is good for my mental health.
1: Oh, is
0: right?
1: it? Not
0: it
1: if
0: is.
1: Your team's not Sometimes, doing well.
0: That's true. Yeah, you got a point there. The household economy plan. If I watch football at home, I'm not spending money at some sports bar or who knows where.
1: Actually, that's
0: right?
1: true.
0: The scientific approach. Studies show that married men who are allowed to watch football are 73% less likely to mysteriously disappear on Sundays.
1: Ooh, okay. I have no problem with you watching football. I just don't want to watch it with you.
0: Yeah. And I don't force you to do that.
1: No.
0: I mean, you're welcome to, but last one. The you deserve a break move. And this is where you've worked so hard all week, baby.
1: Mm-hmm.
0: You deserve some relaxing time. So while you relax, I'll relax down here with football.
1: How about this? I'm going to add.
0: What?
1: You give me a massage while you watch football.
0: That'd be a good one. I'm putting that on the list there.
1: Okay
0: massage time.
1: Mm-hmm.
0: You might that could go wrong. You know, if like the your running back's running, I'm like, go.
1: Yeah, then I'm like, what are you doing?
0: That hurts.
1: Yeah, that's true.
0: All right, Shane's wife May went out, bought a brand new Lexus as payback for an argument that they were in, and she won't take it back.
1: Whoa.
0: Deal breakers up in just minutes.
1: Some ridiculous ways husbands have talked their wives into watching football.
0: So there's the chore bribe.
1: Uh-huh.
0: The chore bribe is I'll do every chore you give me during commercial breaks.
1: I like that. I buy
0: you
1: into okay? that.
0: You're buying into that one?
1: Yeah.
0: All right, we've got more Monday morning at 8:10.
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8: Except for mostly sunny skies through the day today. A few build-ups well to the east this afternoon, but no precipitation of consequence in the region. The high temperatures around 77, then clear tonight, lows near 47. Tomorrow, mostly sunny, highs about 75, and sunshine 75 on Sunday to finish the weekend. For Cottonwood today, plenty of sunshine, a high temperature near 92. Prescott will have abundant sunshine with a high of 83 degrees.

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1: The wife of a sheriff was just arrested.
0: So this is awkward. This newly elected sheriff in Tennessee, his wife was arrested for alleged theft, and he was sworn in just 2 weeks ago.
1: So he's not just like a deputy sheriff. He's the sheriff.
0: Yeah.
1: He's like the guy that's supposed to set the example for everybody. And his wife got busted for what, shoplifting?
0: Theft.
1: We don't know exactly what.
0: Yeah. Oh, boy. I can't imagine what's going on at home.
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1: Shane made a boo-boo, which turned into something big. It seems like a little thing. And I think most husbands probably do this at some point, maybe a lot. I think I do it a lot. Shane, welcome to the show, and tell us what happened exactly with your wife, May.
2: Hey, guys. I appreciate you having me on. It's just, I'm sure a lot of guys can relate to this. We were arguing about something so frivolous. I don't even know why she was upset. So it was one of those stupid fights. It's like, we've had it before. It keeps bringing it up. Like, you got to just let this thing go. And I didn't want to deal with it anymore because we've had this argument so many times before. She goes off. My wife comes back with a brand new Lexus, something we can't even afford. And it's like, well, you make a decision like that without consulting me. We're supposed to be partners.
3: Yep.
2: And now this hurts us both.
1: So this was payback, you're saying then? She says, all right, you're going to argue with me. I'm going to go buy a brand new car.
3: Part of me wants to be on her side. I hate to say that, but
1: No.
3: I just would love to do that in my own life, but I've never been able to pull it off.
1: That's one of those things you think about.
3: Actually do it, and she did.
1: So she came home with a brand new Lexus. You were shocked. I'm assuming you told her to bring the car back. And what did she
2: say? Yeah, and she won't do it. She said, like, that's what you get for not paying attention. I mean, it's like, what are we, children? We're adults.
3: Yeah, but...
1: my gosh.
3: So you don't expect her to, like, take the car back?
1: Of course he does. They can't afford it, Carly.
3: Come on.
1: I'm on Shane's side with this one. Shane, it's you and me against Carly, and we're going to call your wife May, okay?
2: Good. Please, I need some backup here.
1: Yes, you do. Okay, so give us just a second. We're going to call May, and we will get her on next.
2: Thank you.
4: In Arizona, water isn't just a worry, it's a crisis. I'm Jonathan Nez. Growing up in northern Arizona, my family didn't have running water or electricity. We had to take care of livestock, farm to tend, and water to haul. That's why as president of the Navajo Nation, I work with the Trump administration and other elected officials to deliver greater water access to northern Arizona. Now, Arizona is facing steep water cuts from the federal government that threaten rural Arizona and our way of life. I'm running for Congress because incumbent Congressman Eli Crane is making a bad problem even worse, sending tax dollars for Arizona's water infrastructure to other states but ours. He even voted for a huge tax break for the data center developers who are sucking up our water and driving up our prices. It has to stop. I'm running for Congress because Eli Crane is failing us, and I approve this message because I'll work with anyone to save Arizona's water. Paid for by Jonathan Nez for Congress.
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1: Chain was in an argument with his wife, May. At some point, he just got frustrated, and she got frustrated as well. She went as payback. She went out and bought a brand new car, not just a car. She bought a Lexus. Came home with a Lexus, and she won't take it back now. So let's give May a phone call.
2: Hello.
0: Hi, is this May?
2: This is Mask is calling.
0: It's Rick and Carly.
1: We got you on the radio, mm-hmm. May, and you sound very happy this morning. Very
0: yeah.
1: chipper, like
0: mm-hmm.
1: almost like you got yourself a brand new car.
0: Did you get a new car, May?
2: It's odd that you say that. I did.
1: Yeah.
0: Oh,
1: yeah.
0: Cool. What did you get?
2: I got a Lexus.
0: Nice.
1: Wow.
0: That's like my dream to get a
1: that
0: Lexus.
1: Is
0: yeah. Yeah.
1: I'm not even going to ask you how much that costs.
0: No.
2: You don't
1: want to
2: know.
1: No, we don't.
0: Yeah.
1: We don't. Shane, your husband, is on with us, and he probably did have. Shane, do you know how much the vehicle costs? You don't have to give us a number. I'm just curious if you know.
3: Well, what do you think's paying for the?
1: Okay.
3: The
1: yeah.
3: thing?
1: So you do
3: my
1: know.
3: God.
0: Okay.
1: Yes. Okay. So. Shane is a little concerned about you just bringing home a new car. Out of this came from an argument that you guys were having. What May? Can you kind of give us the backstory? And
2: I was trying to have a discussion, but yes, I guess we had an argument about a second car, and. Mm. At some point, Shane just turned to me and goes, whatever you want, hon, whatever you want. So I figured, well, if it's whatever I want, I want a Lexus.
0: There
2: so
0: you go.
3: Whatever you want doesn't mean go out and buy it without me.
0: You said it, though, Shane. You
1: what?
0: Said whatever you want.
2: I would say, look, maybe you need to learn something here to pay attention to, you know, what I'm saying and what you're saying. So, you know, hon, I'm not bringing it back.
3: What do you mean you're not bringing it back? We can't afford it.
1: So, Shane...
2: It's too late. I love the car.
1: Shane, let me ask you. Did you tell your wife whatever you want? Did you kind of give up on the argument and that was kind of the
3: That wasn't me saying, go buy whatever you want. That was saying, like, I'm done with this conversation.
2: You're right. With your words, then.
3: Yeah. Be careful with my money that you're using.
1: Oh, she's careful. Careful to buy herself something nice.
0: You know, one thing I'll say about a Lexus, I think they last a long time. So.
1: No, boy. Come on.
0: I know we're supposed to be on Shane's side.
3: You can take me to work. How about that?
1: What did you say, Shane? What?
3: I guess I'm going to have to sell my car, and then you can drive me to work. How about that?
1: That doesn't sound like fun for May or Shane.
0: No, not really.
1: Yeah. Well, May, let me just ask you before we let you go. Are you, like, seriously not going to take the car back, or are you just kind of poking at him a little bit?
2: I love the car. I love the car.
1: Of course
2: you do. I'll drive him to work. I love the car.
0: Driving to work.
1: Oh, boy.
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0: Morning. Thanks so much for joining the show. We're Rick and Carly on Northern Arizona's new country leader, Colt Country 107.5.
1: We now know the name of Lady Gaga's baby.
0: It's really sweet. I like where she got it from.
1: I can't wait to hear what it is. Yeah, to me, it's got to be something crazy. But well, you're saying it's sweet, huh?
0: It's sweet, yes. We will share what it is in Showbiz Buzz just a few minutes out.
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0: It's Northern Arizona's new country leader, Colt Country 1075.
1: Okay, this guy is saying that he solved his battle with severe psoriasis.
2: So he's a 50-year-old guy, says he's spent decades battling this, you know, skin issue. And he says an extreme, quote, lion diet saved his life.
1: What?
2: Yes. He only eats grass-fed ground beef and steak. That's
1: it. I was thinking he ate lion. I'm like, where did he get lion
2: no,
1: from?
2: No, he eats like a lion.
1: Okay, so he eats what now? Grass?
2: Fed beef.
1: Fed beef.
2: And steak.
1: And steak. That, all of that sounds good except for the grass.
2: Well, no, the cows eat the grass, Rick.
1: Oh, you put...
2: Oh my gosh. Are you kidding
1: me? It's Monday. It's
2: wow.
1: So it's grass-fed beef.
2: Yes,
1: not
2: he's not
1: grass,
2: eating grass.
1: And then fed beef.
2: No.
1: I'm such an idiot.
2: Wow.
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0: Good morning. We're Rick and Carly. Thanks for waking up with us on Cold Country 107.5. Millie Bobby Brown and her husband Jake Bon Jovi are now a family of four. Mm. They have adopted a baby boy.
1: I thought you were going to say she gave birth. I don't remember her being pregnant.
0: No, they had previously adopted a baby girl whose appearance and name has never been shared. That was last summer. In other baby news, Lady Gaga and her fiancé Michael Polanski, we know that they had a baby girl, but what we didn't know is it was through a surrogate. We didn't even know at the time that it was a baby girl. We just knew they had a baby.
1: We definitely didn't know the name. They were keeping all that information confidential.
0: Her name is Rose Bean Polanski.
1: Rose Bean Polanski.
0: Yes. And she was born actually back on June 9th. So they kept it secret for a little bit.
1: Rose is not a name I would think Lady Gaga would go with, but I mean, that's like old school.
0: So
1: it's nice.
0: The reason that she chose Rose is because of the song in A Star Is Born, Lovey and Rose.
1: Really?
0: Yes.
1: I love that movie.
0: I do too. She also has a tattoo of a rose on her spine with the song title beside it. And then the middle name Bean is likely a tribute to activist Carl Bean, who inspired her song Born This Way. So, Lenny Kravitz is now the second man in history to get his own Ken doll.
1: Oh, he's got one now, huh?
0: The doll is part of the Barbie signature Kenbassadors collection.
1: Who's the first man? Do we know?
0: Yes, LeBron James.
1: LeBron and Lenny.
0: So LeBron's doll came out last year. Lenny says it was fun to work with the Barbie team designing the doll. The doll's clothes are replications of what he wore on his recent Blue Electric Light Tour.
1: He's got some really cool fashion.
0: Oh, yeah.
1: Lenny Kravitz, he's always had good fashion.
0: The doll wears a bronze-colored mesh cowl neck tank, low-rise bootcut denim jeans, a studded belt, boots, and sunglasses, and it has his tattoos. The doll retails for $70 and can be found online, also at places like Target, Amazon, of course. Johnny Depp has created his first sculpture, so he's getting into sculpture
1: art.
0: Work. Yes.
1: Creativity.
0: It's being unveiled next week at an art fair in Istanbul, Turkey. It's called the Bunny Man. It has stands 2 meters tall, which is about 6.5 feet, so it's big.
1: I'm almost afraid to see.
0: It's interesting.
1: Because his mind goes to places that most of us just don't understand.
0: The Bunny Man is a half-human, half-rabbit guardian who carries a sword of truth.
1: Maybe they'll do a movie after the Bunny Man.
0: It is inspired by a drawing done by his son Jack when he was around 5.
1: Oh, that's cool. I like
0: that. So that's cool. Jack's now all grown up. He's 24, but that's where the inspiration came from.
1: All right. How many pair of pants does your average person need? And I'm not asking for a friend. I'm asking for myself.
0: Oh, okay.
1: Because I just threw out all my pants. So we'll hit this in just a few minutes.

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1: I just threw out all of my jeans, all my pants.
0: Okay? Oh.
1: I'm guessing it was like 5-6 pair. One of them, I mean, most of them I'm giving to Goodwill, but one pair was just too many rips and holes. And I just
0: like no one would want them.
1: Yeah.
0: Yeah.
1: None of them fit good. And I feel like everybody might be this way to an extent. It's like every time I go shopping, I can't get the right fit, whether it's a shirt or a pair of pants. Or
0: I feel like pants are the absolute worst. Like, you struggle with shirts because you have a long torso.
1: Yeah.
0: But for me, most shirts,
1: they fit fine.
0: It's fine.
1: Well, pants for me, the big part is the length, because the perfect length for me is like a 33, and they don't have a 33. It's 32 to 34 most
0: right.
1: of the time.
0: Okay.
1: Sometimes probably different. I don't know. I don't know much about jeans. Anyways, this forced me to go out and buy some new jeans. So I've bought 3 pair of jeans, which I like. I feel like they all fit pretty good.
0: They look good, yeah.
1: Is that enough? Like, what's the number for like a guy?
0: That's not enough. That's not enough.
1: 3 pairs seems like that's fine. That's substantial. Like, you can wear a pair of jeans twice in 1 week without washing them.
0: No, I don't
1: think.
0: Do that.
1: That's what I do.
0: I know people do that. I don't do
1: that's
0: that.
1: That's what I do.
0: I can't.
1: Isn't that what you're supposed to do? Otherwise, you're overwashing or you're...
0: I don't care if I'm overwashing them. I wear them and I wash them.
1: It's bad.
0: So if you even just, let's say you do laundry once a week,
1: yes.
0: you need 7 pairs of pants.
1: No way.
0: Yeah, you
1: There's
0: do.
1: There's no way I need
0: yes.
1: 7 pair.
0: Yes.
1: What am I going to do with 7 pair? I don't even have room for 7 pair.
0: Because I've taken up most
1: You've
0: of the closet.
1: You've taken up most of the closet.
0: Right, yeah. That is true. That's a problem.
1: I'm
0: going to
1: try 3. I'm going to see how that goes.
0: 3.
1: Yes.
0: 3 is what you pack for a weekend, Rick.
1: 3 pair of pants seems like, now for a weekend, I'd take 1, whichever pair I'm wearing. That's it.
0: Oh, my gosh.
1: That's what I do.
0: That hurts my heart.
1: Okay, sure signs that someone is smart, that they're intelligent. It's up next.
2: Rick says that people who cheat on their taxes really disgust him. This is not the world he wants to raise his 23 dependents in. Rick and Carly in the morning on Cold Country 107.5.

0: they're able to explain something complicated in simpler and more readily understood terms.
1: Okay, yeah, that makes sense, right? Yeah.
0: When they can understand someone else's opposing view without having to agree with it or get angry over it.
1: Yeah. I don't know if that's always just smart. That's just...
0: self-control.
1: Yeah, I don't even know if it's self-control. Some people are just good at, like, I don't understand how people get so bent out of shape over politics, religion, on Facebook, online. It's like, who cares?
0: I told my son, because he's very into politics, I'm like, you're never going to get into an argument with someone
1: and change their mind.
0: No. That's not going to happen. So you're just going to sit there and argue.
1: Let's have people like online think that they're going to change everybody's. Yeah. I don't even know if they think they're going to change everybody's mind, but they keep going at
0: it. It's like, what's the objective here?
1: Right.
0: Smart people pick up things quickly and are observant of their surroundings.
1: Okay, yeah.
0: They remember small details about people and things and are able to use that information in a productive way.
1: I like that one.
0: I do too.
1: I wish I had that talent. So I'm obviously not very smart.
0: I don't fit many of these categories.
1: I try to do that kind of stuff, but I'm just so bad at remembering things. I can't even remember somebody's name. I think it says a lot about somebody. If you can remember names, it really comes off well with other people. They love that.
0: Then knowing something about them or learning something about them and then remembering that later on, like that's pretty cool.
1: Especially, you could take that all the way into a relationship where the little things you remember. And when they come up later on, that person's kind of blown away.
0: Yes.
1: Like, oh,
0: I didn't even know you picked up on that.
1: They're actually interested in who I am. And
0: smart people ask substantial questions because they're actually listening to you instead of just waiting for their turn to speak.
1: Yes, I totally agree with that.
0: Sarcasm.
1: What about
0: can
1: that?
0: Be a sign of being really smart.
1: Yeah, I got that part.
0: Yeah. There you go. There's a notch in your cap. When being taught to do something new, they care just as much about why it should be done a certain way as they do about what needs to be done.
1: Yeah.
0: That makes sense.
1: Yeah, it does.
0: When they're very good at problem solving, they always approach the problem from the right angle, even if it's something they have no experience with. I'm terrible at problem solving.
1: I'm not real good either.
0: Yeah, I'm not good.
1: It's like my brain just wants to give up before I even start.
0: Or like story problems.
1: Yeah, those are the worst.
0: The worst.
1: I know.
0: Smart people are comfortable and confident enough to admit when they don't know something, but they will look it up.
1: That is true.
0: It's kind of similar to people being able to admit that they made a mistake.
1: Yeah, they're not insecure about who they are.
0: Nope.
1: Because people that, again, will bring in the people that pretend that they're smart, they don't do that.
0: Yeah,
1: they don't want to admit that they don't know something.
0: No,
1: they know
0: no.
1: everything.
0: Yes. And one more dead giveaway. Someone is smarter than they let on. Mm-hmm. They gather information before making a judgment.
1: Yeah.
0: So we've got some work to do.
1: I don't think either one of us fall into the category.
0: Yeah.
1: Okay, in your relationship, which person gets the blame for everything that goes wrong? He said, she said, up in less than 10 minutes. Monday morning on the Rick and Carly Show, Carly got offended about a man's comment over her weight.
0: Men should not comment on your weight ever.
1: It's one of those things.
0: Ever.
1: It's like the oh, I'm so excited you're pregnant. And you don't go down that road.
0: No.
1: Okay. Tell you what happened Monday morning at 8 on the Rick and Carly Show.
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7: Flagstaff weather mix of sun and clouds today. Afternoon showers, a good bet. Maybe a thunderstorm. High temperatures about 76. Rather windy at times for the afternoon. Showers this evening, mostly cloudy overnight. Lows near 49. Turning partly sunny tomorrow. Might be a shower in the afternoon, particularly off to the east. Highs about

0: Morning. Hope you're having a great day so far. 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
1: Should we really be afraid of artificial intelligence, AI?
0: OpenAI's boss, Sam Altman, says the world has a right to be afraid of AI, but everyone should just trust the companies behind AI.
1: Of course he says that. He's in charge of one of the companies.
0: That's ridiculous.
1: Just trust us.
0: Didn't you just watch a show about AI? You said it was terrifying.
1: Yes, I haven't gotten through the whole thing. So the first 20, 30 minutes is absolutely terrifying. Talks about how we're all going to die within the next 10 years.
0: Oh, my gosh. Great.
1: But then it starts taking a positive spin. And that's the part I haven't – I only touched on that. So I'm excited to watch that part of it because the other part does terrify me a little
0: bit. Be afraid. Be very afraid.
2: Nothing wrong with having a little fun in the morning.
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1: It's time again. That's right. It is He Said, She Said time. Rick Carty and Mary in studio. Here we go again. What's the question today, Mary?
2: The question today, in your relationship, which person gets the blame most often for things that go wrong?
0: Me. Every time.
1: I would agree with that. Yes, very quick to answer. But yes. I would agree with that answer.
0: Now, why is that? Do you want to explain?
1: I can explain.
0: Okay.
1: It would take me like 5 seconds. Carly oftentimes is blamed for being wrong because she is wrong.
0: No. I have noticed that Rick, he just like decides in his head that I'm this person that I'm not.
1: What are you talking about?
0: Yes.
1: What kind of a person?
0: Like someone that is clumsy and forgetful and all of these like things.
1: But the truth is,
0: you are just as bad as I am. But you tell yourself you're not. So, like, Rick will lose his cell phone or his sunglasses or whatever it is just as much as I do.
1: No, it's like once a year for me.
0: But every time it happens, he goes, oh, this never happens to me.
1: That's true. It hardly ever happens to me.
0: However, when it happens to me, he's like, there she goes again. And it's like the exact amount.
1: Would you say, though, if you're going to be honest, like, if we're in an argument, most times.
0: I'm right.
1: I'm
0: like
1: 90%
0: right. of the time.
1: No.
0: 90.
1: How many times
0: do you come to me and you're like, I know, it was probably my fault.
1: No, most of the time I apologize or say something like that just to appease you so that we can just move on.
0: Is that what it is?
1: Yes. Because inside I know I'm right.
0: Well, I'm not going to accept the
2: apology anymore. Rick saying he doesn't ever do anything wrong right now.
0: Mary is looking at you like, I am. Like, who is this guy?
1: Yeah. Well, in your relationships, Mary, tell me, would you, you probably think you're right most of the time.
2: I mean, I think I actively think better.
1: You think you're right, and then you realize you're wrong.
2: Mm-mm. We've talked
1: but
2: about
1: you
2: this.
1: Won't, I yeah, will, we've talked about
2: know,
1: this. So you won't admit
2: I've
1: it.
2: I've gotten a lot better being like, okay, do I really want to have this battle, or do I just
1: Well,
2: say?
1: So that's what I do with Carly.
2: And so I go sometimes, I'm like, okay, yeah, no, actually, I will give you that. You are right. But.
1: But really, in the back of your mind, you're like, whatever.
0: I think I'm so much more level-headed than Rick. Rick is, he's hot-headed.
1: I am a little bit of a hothead.
0: He flies off the handle. And I think
1: not in arguments with you. Oh, no. You go, no. That's not true at all.
2: You guys want to be in here right now.
0: We obviously need therapy.
1: Yes, we do.
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0: Oh, hey there. Hello and good morning. It's us, Rick and Carly, Colt Country 1075.
1: 27-year-old Eddie Johnson robbed a woman at knife point, then made her drive to a supermarket and buy him $70 worth of Red Bull.
0: He's tired.
1: Yeah, obviously.
0: Gotta stay awake.
1: Police have been looking for him since February, so this happened a little while ago. And they finally tracked him down after he mugged someone else and tried to make them buy Red Bull, too.
0: What is with the Red Bull?
1: This time, he forced a guy to withdraw $80 from two ATMs, then told him to drive to a store, and he tried to buy more cans of Red Bull with his credit card.
0: Okay.
1: Anyway, yeah. Police tracked him down the next day, and he was arrested. He's facing robbery, kidnapping, and weapons charges, and he's being held on a $500,000 bail.
0: It can't be that hard to find a guy that's just hopped up on Red Bull all the time.
1: I know.
0: Like this. I think that's the guy.
1: I think so.
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11: 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We are the dealer that says yes when others say no.

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1: Wendy's is bringing back their most requested item. Why did they take it away in the first place? Well, supply and demand.
0: Yeah. Huh? No, it's not that.
1: They've had the demand.
0: The thing I don't understand is they say they're bringing this back, but for a limited time. And I'm like,
1: Just bring it back indefinitely.
0: All the way. So we'll tell you what it is in What's Trending just a few minutes out.
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0: Hello, thanks so much for joining the show. We're Rick and Carly on Cult Country 107.5. The National Toy Hall of Fame has revealed the 12 finalists for its 2026 class. Mm-hmm. The 12 finalists this year are Bingo, Bop It, Care Bears, Mahjong, Monster High Dolls, the Board Game Mouse Trap, Pokemon Trading Cards, Polly Pocket, The Slide. I mean, like...
1: Like the slide? The, like it just a slide at a playground?
0: Yes.
2: Okay.
0: The board game Sorry, Tickle Me Elmo, and Yahtzee.
1: That's a pretty good list.
0: Yeah.
1: There's a couple in there that I'm like, I'm not sure what that is. Most of those are classics, though.
0: Most of them are classics. Mahjong is really popular right now.
1: Oh, it is? So it's too early to be in the Hall of Fame, right?
0: That's what I think. But anyway, I mean, I know it's an old game. It is an old game. Mm. It's just gained a lot of traction lately. So, gotcha. You know. Anyway, the winners will be voted on by toy industry experts, plus public voting. So you can vote at museumofplay.org throughout the next week. Three of the 12 toys will wind up being inducted. They'll be announced in November. Tickle Me Elmo was also nominated last year, but didn't make the cut.
1: How did that not get in last year?
0: Well, they only choose three.
1: Elmo is huge.
0: I know. The ones last year that made it in, Battleship, Slime, and Trivial Pursuit. A former NASA researcher named Diana Youssef has invented a waterless toilet called the iThrone.
1: The iThrone?
0: Yes. She did this after realizing that people without access to plumbing face a lot of the same challenges that astronauts do. Now her toilet serves about 20,000 households in places like Uganda, Panama. The toilet works by rapidly evaporating 95% of the water in human waste, which makes disposable safer in areas without sewage systems.
2: So she calls it the iThrone after the iPhone, I'm guessing. Mm-hmm. Is there like computer stuff involved?
0: I'm sure there's computer stuff involved.
2: They should put like a TV on it and just make it a computer toilet.
0: Make it a throne. Wendy's has announced they'll be bringing back their most requested thing, the classic yellow packaging.
1: Oh, that's what they're going to bring back. Okay.
0: So Wendy's chief marketing officer says fans have been dropping to their knees, begging them to bring it back.
1: Is that what he says? Really?
0: She. Yeah.
1: They're dropping to their knees, begging.
0: Mm-hmm,
1: huh?
0: Mm-hmm.
1: Please bring back the yellow packaging. I doubt it.
0: Oh, no, that's what she says. So on September 28th, they're going to start rolling this out at locations nationwide. It won't be permanent, but it will continue into next year at least. So I feel like if that's what the people want, it's just packaging, right?
1: Well, people just say whatever they want to say to get morning shows on radio to start talking about
0: them. Okay. Anyway.
1: Which is exactly what we're doing.
0: The yellow packaging first premiered back in 1969. Over time, it was phased out as they refreshed their look. Some people hope the change tastes different, too. One person said, I miss the old Wendy's. The yellow packaging had powers, I think. And another person said the Frosty used to hit different in them yellow cups.
1: Yeah, it's like the wax bleeds into your
0: I don't know.
1: Food.
0: It's just something
1: it
0: about
1: it. Makes it taste better, I guess.
0: Yeah, I don't know.
1: Big thank you for starting your week off with us. Appreciate you being here. If you missed any of the show, just like every day, it is podcast time. That's right. Go find our podcast online. It's easy to find. You just search Rick and Carly. 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

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I'm Jennifer Grant with Old Dominion Hotel Key. You're riding the Colt.

0: home for Rick and Carly in the morning. It's Cold Country 107.5. That's Luke Combs and Rethink Some Things. Well, hi, it's Jennifer Grant hanging out. Welcome to Monday. It's time for Little Country Music News. Time for your Nashville news. Luke Bryan's concert at John Schorndorf Dairy Farms in Allegheny, Michigan, that was supposed to happen on September 20th, that got canceled yesterday due to unsafe field conditions caused by extensive rainfall. Fans were advised to hold onto their tickets and parking passes while organizers and Bryan's team determined the next steps for rescheduling the concert. The cancellation of the Pennsylvania Farm concert at 1846 Farms in Unity Township near Latrobe was also due to field conditions, with Bryan emphasizing safety concerns. Safety first. 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
1: Flagstaff weather mixes sun and clouds today. Afternoon showers, a good bet. Maybe a thunderstorm. High temperature is about 76. Rather windy at times through the afternoon. Showers this evening, mostly cloudy overnight. Lows near 49. Turning partly sunny tomorrow. Might be a shower in the afternoon, particularly off to the east. Highs about 75. Road Creek, watch for afternoon showers. High of 85. It'll reach 81 at Prescott with some showers and possibilities as we head through.

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1: 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I'm Jennifer Grant with Corey Kent. This heart, it's Cold Country.

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0: Northern Arizona's new country leader, Cool Country 107.5. It's Jordan Davis, and turn this truck around. How you doing? I'm Jennifer Grant. Ooh, we got so much going on for you this week. We have a win it before you can buy it situation happening in like a big, huge, awesome way. Dylan Scott is bringing his Dear Big City tour to Findlay Toyota Center on Friday, February 26th. Tickets will officially go on sale this Friday. However, we're going to give you chances to win tickets all this week. Two ways you can win tickets before they even go on sale this week. Cruise over to Cool Country's Facebook page. Look for the post. You'll look for the Dylan Scott post and comment, "Country till I die." 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The other way, check in with Lance this afternoon for the Dylan Scott, the daily Dylan Scott code word, right around 4:12. 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
1: In Arizona, water isn't just a worry, it's a crisis. I'm Jonathan Nez. 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We had to take care of livestock, farm to tend, and water to haul. That's why as president of the Navajo Nation, I work with the Trump administration and other elected officials to deliver greater water access to northern Arizona. Now, Arizona is facing steep water cuts from the federal government that threaten rural Arizona and our way of life. I'm running for Congress because incumbent Congressman Eli Crane is making a bad problem even worse, sending tax dollars for Arizona's water infrastructure to other states but ours. 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It has to stop. I'm running for Congress because Eli Crane is failing us, and I approve this message because I'll work with anyone to save Arizona's water. Paid for by Jonathan Nez for Congress.
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Northern Arizona's new country leader, Cold Country 107.5, just past 11. I'm Jennifer Grant with music from Toby Keith, As Good As I Once Was. You're riding the Colt.

0: for Rick and Carly in the morning. It's Cole Kutcher 107.5. That's Jacob Hackworth. And what took you so long? Well, hey, it's Jennifer Grant reminding you later tonight, we've got Backstage Country in here. Now, Elena is on maternity leave, so her producer, John, is kind of taking over things temporarily. John is going to be joined by Low Cash. This is going to be a good week. Low Cash is going to be hanging out with him all throughout this entire week. Backstage Country, weeknight 6 to 10, right here on Cole Country.
1: Monday morning on the Rick and Carly show. 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
3: In Arizona, water isn't just a worry, it's a crisis. I'm Jonathan Nez. Growing up in northern Arizona, my family didn't have running water or electricity. We had to take care of livestock, farm to tend, and water to haul. That's why as president of the Navajo Nation, I work with the Trump administration and other elected officials to deliver greater water access to northern Arizona. Now, Arizona is facing steep water cuts from the federal government that threaten rural Arizona and our way of life. I'm running for Congress because incumbent Congressman Eli Crane is making a bad problem even worse, sending tax dollars for Arizona's water infrastructure to other states but ours. 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It has to stop. I'm running for Congress because Eli Crane is failing us, and I approve this message because I'll work with anyone to save Arizona's water. Paid for by Jonathan Nez for Congress.
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12: Flagstaff weather rather windy this afternoon. There'll be some showers passing through, maybe a thunderstorm in some spots. The high temperature is about 76 degrees. Wind gusts could be over 30 miles an hour at times. And showers through this evening, mostly cloudy overnight, lows around 49. For tomorrow, turning partly sunny, maybe a shower in the afternoon, particularly off the east. High temperature is about 75 degrees. For Cottonwood, afternoon showers, high temperature about 89. Some showers around Prescott Valley with a high of 81.

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Luke Combs, Be By You. 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

0: Your home for Rick and Carly in the morning. 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
8: Flagstaff weather, rather windy this afternoon. There'll be some showers passing through, maybe a thunderstorm in some spots. The high temperature is about 76 degrees. Wind gusts could be over 30 miles an hour at times. Showers through this evening, mostly cloudy overnight, lows around 49. For tomorrow, turning partly sunny, maybe a shower in the afternoon, particularly off to the east. High temperature is about 75 degrees. For Cottonwood, afternoon showers, high temperature about 89. Some showers around Prescott Valley with a high of 81.

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in Arizona's new country leader, Cold Country 107.5, just past 1 o'clock. I'm Jennifer Grant with Alan Jackson and Jimmy Buffett. Hey, it's 5 o'clock somewhere. You're riding the Colts.

0: country am I in?
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0: It's always on 5 in Margaritaville, come to think of it.
1: Yeah, I heard that.
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0: 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Well, my name is Jennifer Grant. Time for a little country music news. Time for your Nashville news. Well, Luke Bryan's concert at John Scherendorf Dairy Farms in Allegheny, Michigan, yesterday, September 20th, got canceled due to unsafe field conditions caused by extensive rainfall. Fans were advised to hold on to their tickets and parking passes while organizers and Bryan's team figure out the next steps for rescheduling the concert. The cancellation of the Pennsylvania Farm Tour concert at 1846 Farms in Unity Township near Latrobe was also due to field conditions, with Bryan emphasizing safety concerns. Nashville News weekdays 10:15, 1:15 here on Cool Country 107.5.
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2: Flagstaff weather, rather windy this afternoon. There'll be some showers passing through, maybe a thunderstorm in some spots. The high temperature is about 76 degrees. Wind gusts could be over 30 miles an hour at times. Showers through this evening, mostly cloudy overnight, lows around 49. For tomorrow, turning partly sunny, maybe a shower in the afternoon, particularly off the east. High temperature is about 75 degrees. For Cottonwood, afternoon showers, high temperature about 89. Some showers around Prescott Valley with a high of 81.

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4: He's a ranch hand in a pinch, man. 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A cast iron skillet swinging lid flipper. Now he's a double wide on the county line. Sipping on a six pack of Lone Star Light. She did him dirty, took him to

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Now he's a buckskin, 15 hands, 5-time team road champion.

0: Your home for Ricky and Curly in the morning. It's Cold Country 107.5 with Riley Green. I changed my mind. So lots of opportunities for you to win this week because we have got a ton of Dylan Scott tickets that we're giving away. It's a win it before you can buy it situation. He is going to be at the Finlay Toyota Center Friday, February 26th. Tickets will officially go on sale this coming Friday morning. But you can have your tickets already ready to go. Before that, we're giving you two ways to win. One, listen to Lance in the afternoon right around 4:12. He'll give you the daily Dylan Scott code word. You enter that code word on our website, coldcountry.com, same day for chance to win. You can also get entered to win on our Facebook page. Cruise over to Cold Country on Facebook and post Country Till I Die on our Dylan Scott post. All right, good luck from Cold Country.
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0: some ridiculous ways husbands have talked their wives into watching football.
1: So there's the chore bribe.
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0: I like that. I buy
1: you
0: into okay? that.
1: You buying into that one?
0: Yeah.
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3: Weather rather windy this afternoon. There'll be some showers passing through, maybe a thunderstorm in some spots. The high temperature is about 76 degrees. Wind gusts could be over 30 miles an hour at times. Showers through this evening, mostly cloudy overnight, lows around 49. For tomorrow, turning partly sunny, maybe a shower in the afternoon, particularly off the east. High temperature is about 75 degrees. For Cottonwood, afternoon showers, high temperature about 89. Some showers around Prescott Valley with a high of 81.

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1: Men should not comment on your weight ever.
0: It's one of those things.
1: Ever.
0: It's like the oh, I'm so excited you're pregnant, or and you
1: right.
0: don't go down that road.
1: No.
0: Okay. Tell you what happened Monday morning at 8 on the Rick and Carly show.
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Northern Arizona's new country leader, Colt Country 107.5. It's Lance, and happy Monday. Thanks for spending some time here. Hope your week's off to a good start. You know, Luke Bryan's Crash My Playa has become one of country music's biggest destination festivals, and with good reason. Country music, sunshine, and a beach in Mexico? Not a bad combination. Think you could only have one margarita

0: Northern Arizona's new country leader, Cold Country 107.5. I got John Morgan coming up before making a name for himself as a country music artist. John helped write Jason Aldean and Carrie Underwood's massive hit, If I Didn't Love You. That song earned ACM for Single of the Year and a Grammy nomination. And now he's got his own music. We're going to hear Kid Myself from John Morgan, plus a request for Eric Church coming up with Cold Country 107.5 next.
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13: Isn't that a daisy?
14: Flagstaff weather, rather windy this afternoon. There'll be some showers passing through, maybe a thunderstorm in some spots. The high temperature is about 76 degrees. Wind gusts could be over 30 miles an hour at times. Showers through this evening, mostly cloudy overnight, lows around 49. For tomorrow, turning partly sunny, maybe a shower in the afternoon, particularly off to the east. High temperature is about 75 degrees. For Cottonwood, afternoon showers, high temperature about 89. Some showers around Prescott Valley with a high of 81.

Northern Arizona's new country leader, Cold Country 107.5. It's Lance here and Co Wetzel. He's built a following by mixing country and rock and a little bit of everything in between. The Texas native, he's never been particularly interested in fitting into one particular category. Co, right now, and Jaded, Cold Country 107.5.

That's Russell Dickerson. And worth your wild with the Northern Arizona's new country leader, Cult Country 107.5. It's Lance here. Hey, you need something to do tonight in Flagstaff? It's awful nice afternoon. Downtown Flagstaff has bingo night happening at DSB Beer Garden from 5:45 until 8. You can grab some friends and head downtown, see if you can bring home the win tonight. Got more details at Downtown Flagstaff events calendar if you want to check that out, see what's going on downtown Flagstaff. I got Tyler Hubbard coming up next with Cult Country 107.5. Hold on.

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And get your shine on. It's Lance Hay coming up, 4:18. 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

Northern Arizona's new country leader, Cold Country 107.5 with Luke Combs and BYU. It's Lance here, 4:18 this afternoon. 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Not on sale. 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

0: say so. Northern Arizona's new country leader, Cold Country 107.5. It's Dan and Shay right there and Say So. It's Lance here. Got a chance for you to win some tickets before you can even buy them. Dylan Scott is going to be coming with his Dear Big City Tour to the Findlay Toyota Center. He's going to be here Friday, February 26th. This is the keyword you want to take back to coldcountry.com. Just follow the link right there on the homepage. It'll pop it up. And you enter this keyword. Girl, G-I-R-L, girl, is today's keyword for your chance to win these tickets before you can buy it. Once you're entered, you always entered. You want another chance to win tomorrow. We'll do it again tomorrow just after 4 o'clock. And for another way to win, pull us up on Facebook, Cold Country 107.5, and comment on that Facebook post, Country Till I Die. 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
4: Isn't that a daisy?
5: Flagstaff weather, rather windy this afternoon. There'll be some showers passing through, maybe a thunderstorm in some spots. The high temperature is about 76 degrees. Wind gusts could be over 30 miles an hour at times. Showers through this evening, mostly cloudy overnight, lows around 49. For tomorrow, turning partly sunny, maybe a shower in the afternoon, particularly off to the east. High temperature is about 75 degrees. For Cottonwood, afternoon showers, high temperature about 89. Some showers around Prescott Valley with a high of 81.

Dustin Lynch and Jelly Roll with Chevrolet on Northern Arizona's new country leader, Cold Country 107.5. It's Lance here. Happy Monday. Thanks for spending some time this afternoon. You know, Morgan Wallen's album has got 37 songs on it. This is one of them. It's the I'm the Problem album. I Got Better with Cold Country 107.5.

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1: Always got that fresh new music for you first. That's Flatland Calvary, Never Coming Back. Kenny Chesney right now with some American Kids with Cold Country.

0: Jason Aldean right there. Don't tell on me with Northern Arizona's new country leader, Cold Country 107.5. Well, if you haven't been paying attention, Zach Topp is part of a new generation of country artists like Ella Langley and Lainey Wilson. They're bringing traditional sounds back to the forefront in country music, fiddles, steel guitars. I love it. A voice that could have come straight out of the 80s or 90s. If you're a fan of classic country, Zach's probably already on your radar. We got South of Sanity coming up, plus Darius Rucker next with Cold Country 107.5.
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Zach Topp in South of Sanity with Northern Arizona's new country leader, Cold Country 107.5. Darius Rucker right here with one of those songs that Bob Dylan recorded. And he turned it, Darius turned it into a country song. You know you want to sing along with this one. I do. I just rolled up the windows. I always sound better with the radio turned up really loud.